Well now, we call this the act of mating. But there are several other very important differences between human beings and animals that you should know about.

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1: 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You didn't even want me around. And now I'm back to let you know I can really shake 'em down.

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1: She work it, girl, she work the bowl. She break it down, she take it low. She's fine as hell, she's about the dough. Doing a thing right on the floor. And money, money she making. 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Make you wanna touch her, wanna taste her. Have you lusting for her? 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